Sidney Bechet and his Foot Warmers from October 14th of 1941. That's called Blues in the Air, an original Sidney Bechet composition. Sidney is joined by Henry Goodwin on trumpet, Vic Dickinson on trombone, Donald Donaldson on piano, Ernest Wilson on bass, and Manzi Johnson on drums. Prior to that, we started off with Baby Won't You Please Come Home, Sidney Bechet, the Foot Warmers, but a slightly different group recording January 8th of 1941. In this group, we have Henry Red Allen on trumpet, J.C. Higginbotham on the trombone, Joe Tolliver on piano, Wellman Bro on the string bass, and J.C. Hurd on the drums. It's our pleasure this afternoon on Behavior Night to feature the one and only Sidney Bechet. Born in New Orleans, May 14th of 1897, came out of a musical family, and his brother Leonard gave him his first clarinet. He specialized in the clarinet and the soprano saxophone. In fact, Sidney Bechet's presence musically and artistically on all of these recordings, he's the boss. It's no doubt about it. Is there, John L., executive producer? No, the uniqueness about Sidney Bechet is that he's, without question, leading every one of these groups. Yes.

I had it, but it's all gone now. That's Sidney Bechet with Bob Wilbur's Wildcats from July 14th, 1947. Bob Wilbur, as a teenager, befriended Sidney Bechet and actually became one of his pupils, his star pupils. And by 1947, just as Bob Wilbur was about to turn 20 years old, thereabouts 19, they went into the studio at Columbia and recorded that one on July 14th. Bob Wilbur is here along with Sidney Bechet. Johnny Glazell is on cornet. Bob Mielke on trombone. Dick Wellstood on piano, Charlie Traeger is on the bass, and Dennis Strong is playing drums. Before that, Sidney Bechet with a trio, recording a little bit earlier in 1947, and that's called Love for Sale, a Cole Porter classic. That particular trio is Sidney, as well as Lloyd Phillips on piano, and Pops Foster on bass, and occasionally, Freddie Moore joins them on drums. Sidney Bechet, of course, went to Chicago in the early teens with Clarence Williams, became a big success, and then in 1919 was invited to England, where he toured England with a couple of groups. While in England at this time, Sidney discovered the soprano saxophone, and, well, the rest of it is history.

swings along nicely, doesn't it? Yes, that's called the Buddy Bolden Stomp. Sidney Bechet paying homage to one of the pioneers of pre-jazz, Buddy Bolden from New Orleans. And that's the Jimmy Ryans group, otherwise the Lloyd Phillips on piano and Pops Foster on bass and Freddie Moore on drums, recording in 1947, July 23rd of 1947. Before that, we turn the clock back to November 16th of 1938, and a Sidney Bechet composition that's rather atonal and quite haunting and very, very unique. That's Jungle Drums. That particular session features Sidney with Ernie Caceres on the baritone saxophone, Dave Bowman on piano, Leonard Ware on the electric guitar, yes, early electric guitarist, Henry Turner on the string bass, and Zooty Singleton on the drums.

undisputed polyphony there, no question about it. Bob Wilber's Wildcats there, with the polka dot stomp, featuring Sidney Bechet in the middle of it, July 14th of 1947. Before that, My Woman's Blues, it's just Sidney Bechet with the quartet, again, sometime in July of 1947. You couldn't find that one in the discography, could you? No, I wasn't able to track it down, but I was able to figure out that it's one of a handful of Columbia sides that were recorded in the summer of 1947. Yes, we're playing a lot of these from a Columbia LP, aren't we? Yeah, it's an early one. It's a three-digit CL one. I've never seen it before until I found this particular copy, and I snapped it up because you never see these. No, many of them have been reissued on CD, though, have they not? Yes. So it's possible to find a lot of this stuff, and of course today you got YouTube. Just type in Sidney Bechet, B-E-C-E-H-E-T. Yes, that's right. Gene from Rome City, Indiana doesn't spell it right, and you'll find him there. Yes. Well, let's get on with another one here. Which one is this? Oh yes, the theme song to a nice film noir, Otto Preminger film. Here's Sidney Bechet's take of Laura.

moving along nicely as Sidney Bechet and his quartet there. Just One of Those Things, recorded in July, the end of July, July 31st of 1947, preceded by Laura, also the same day, same session. Nice little number there, and it's quite obvious that Sidney Bechet is able to change with the styles. It's not just strictly New Orleans type music. It's very much mainstream jazz for 1947. Not quite bebop, but certainly on a par with anything that Ben Webster or Coleman Hawkins was doing around this particular time. Sidney Bechet had an interesting career and did some other things besides doing music. At one point, he owned a tailor shop in Harlem in the mid-1930s with a fellow musician and New Orleanian, Tommy Ladnier. And rumor has it that Sidney was a very excellent tailor, could hem pants in about 10 minutes. He was very, very good at it. This is Behavioral Night, that famous funny old record show with yours truly, Sir Jack Scratchy.

far out, man. That's 1947. It is new. It is post-war. It's almost bebop-like, but not quite. It's called Shake 'Em Up. Sidney Bechet with his quartet from July 31st of 1947. And before that, a nice little deep-down-to-earth blues. A good guttural one there. The Kansas City Man Blues. Bob Wilbur's Wildcats featuring Sidney Bechet on June 8th of 1947. Very, very good stuff. This is Behavioral Night, that famous funny old record show featuring the one and only Sidney Bechet this afternoon. He was born May 14th of 1897, died in 1959. Died in Paris, in fact. Yes, well, gotta get on with some more good stuff here, but before we do, let's get a little bit of business transacted.

isn't that gorgeous? Sidney Bechet, the master balladeer of the soprano sax. And that's called The Song of Songs, recorded in July of 1947 with the quartet. John L., you suspect that that's a French tune. Well, the composer credit is Vauquer and Moyat, and it's clearly not one of Sidney's own compositions. And it does sort of have a little bit of a Vie en Rose kind of thing, doesn't it? Yeah, I think if Sidney were to play that, it would be much similar to how he interpreted this one. But nonetheless, he's a consummate balladeer. No question about it, no. And before that, a nice little number that sort of moves and gets going in a minor key. It's called Chant in the Night, and that one was recorded in November 16th of 1938 with the group that has Ernie Kakaris on baritone sax, Dave Bowman on piano, Leonard Ware on the electric guitar, Henry Turner on bass, and Zooty Singleton on the drums. Zooty didn't play much with Sidney, did he? Well, Zooty did, but Zooty played even less with Louis Armstrong. In fact, there's a rumor, unsubstantiated, that Sidney and Louis couldn't share a stage very well together. No, they both got such commanding presence on the stage, don't they? Without a doubt.

Yes, swinging right along, let's save it, pretty mama. As Sidney Bechet and a different group recording September 6th of 1940 over at Bluebird Records. It features Rex Stewart on trumpet, Earl Hines on the piano, Johnny Lindsay on the string bass, and Warren Baby Dodds on the drums. Both Warren Baby Dodds and Johnny Lindsay played with Louis Armstrong earlier in their careers. Here they are with Sidney Bechet along with Earl Hines. Not bad, isn't it? And before that, well, we had a nice little number called What a Dream. That also moves along. I hope you got your dancing shoes on and got off on that one. November 16th of 1938. That's the one with the electric guitar in it and Ernie Kakaris on the baritone sax. We had a lot of fun listening to Sidney Bechet. It's amazing. He's got such a wonderful tone out of an otherwise difficult instrument, isn't it, John L.? Well, anybody can play clarinet and master it, but to take clarinet and then take what you learned on clarinet and then suddenly start playing the soprano sax, it's not necessarily easy. Well, Sidney makes it easy listening, doesn't he?

0: Thus, a small encompassment of the lifetime accomplishments of the one and only Sidney Bechet, B-E-C-H-E-T, just in case you haven't heard how to spell it. He was born in New Orleans on May 14th of 1897 and lived until 1959. Lived about the last dozen years of his life in Paris, and he was quite a celebrity there. Known for his musical accomplishments, but also just for being the character that he was. Yes, much better living there than perhaps in New York or even in the South, which most American jazz musicians enjoyed celebrity when they went to Europe. That was just the way it was. Well, things are coming up next on the radio that I'm sure you're not going to want to miss, so make sure your magic eye is closed all the way and it's tuned in, or you don't have some document in the printer sucking up your bandwidth. Behavior Night is a production of Sugar River Foundation Incorporated. Executive producer is J.S. Landry. Yours truly, Sir Jack Scratchy, with a whole ton more of great records and ephemera. And we'll have it next week on the next edition of Behavior Night. Until then, remember to behave, because tonight is Behavior Night.
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0: The Northwoods Baseball Radio Network presents Sleep Baseball. Tonight, from Sam Nolan Field in Manistee, Michigan, it's the Manistee Eagles hosting the South Haven Ravens of South Haven, Michigan. And now, the voice of the Quint Cities, Wally McCarthy.
1: Look at the size of this tomato I got out of Giovanni Gasparo's garden. Don't tell him. And a good evening once again, friends. It's Wally McCarthy and producer Phil back with you on the Northwoods Baseball Radio Network. And this evening we're broadcasting from the shores of Lake Michigan at beautiful Sam Nolan Field. And tonight we're pleased to announce that the Eagles' beloved Bat Dog is back in service. Buddy the Basset Hound. He's all suited up and ready to go to work, and he got a nice round of applause from the fans here in Manistee. And it is a perfect night for a ball game here at Sam Nolan Field. 74 degrees at game time with just a hint of a breeze blowing in from right field. Let's take a look at the starting nine for the visiting South Haven Ravens. Jerry Durante will lead off in center field. Batting second and playing second base, Hector Pena. First baseman Shecky Washington will bat third. Left fielder Sherman Hawkins will be in the cleanup spot this evening. Batting fifth and playing right field, Steve McDykel. Third baseman Brandon Carlisle will bat sixth. Batting seventh, catcher and manager Hap Bronswell. Shortstop Joshua Gonzalez will bat eighth. And batting ninth, left-handed starting pitcher Frank Gibson. Gibson enters tonight's contest with a record of 10-7 with a 3.95 ERA. Those are the Ravens. Here are the Manistee Eagles. Leading off, third baseman Ali Nunez. Second baseman Rodrigo Merrihew will bat second. Batting third, right fielder Billy Joe Rickson. First baseman Gian Haggerty will bat cleanup. Center fielder Lincoln Smathers will bat fifth. Batting sixth, catcher J.B. Gantry. Left fielder Mickey Navarro will bat seventh. Batting eighth, shortstop Tito McCaskill. And batting ninth, right-handed starting pitcher Billy the Burro Brello. The Burro enters tonight's game with a record of 12-7 with a 4.16 earned run average. And the Eagles are managed by veteran skipper Ray Chandler. And before we're underway here at the Birdhouse, It's time for producer Phil to pull a name out of the fishbowl for tonight's Instagram winner. If you'd like your name to be added to the fishbowl, head over to sleepbaseball.com and follow us on Instagram. If that sounds like the kind of thing you're into. And tonight's winner is Jeff H. Congratulations, Jeff. Producer Phil will be in touch on Instagram to sort out the exciting details. And Crew Chief Cedric Weatherspoon hollers play ball, and we're underway here at Sam Nolan Field. And Jerry Durante checks in against Billy the Burrow Brello. A righty-righty matchup. And Brello's pitch. And that one is hammered foul and out of play. 0-1. And the 0-1. Curveball cut on and missed. 0-2.

The O2 patch. Grounded to second, Mary Hugh scoops it up and flips to first to retire Durante for the first out of the inning. And here's Hector Pena with one away and nobody aboard. Pena is a switch hitter and he'll bat left against Brello. And the pitch. Fastball, high and tight. 1-0. And the 1-0. Fouled back and out of play. 1-1.

number two. So two down, base is empty for Shecky Washington. Righty against righty. And the pitch. Slapped into deep left field. That one drops in and bounces off the wall. Washington heading for second. And he'll reach standing up. And that's a two-out double for Shecky Washington here in the first. So a runner on second, two outs for Sherman Hawkins, a righty-righty matchup.

0: and Brello from the stretch. Curveball called a strike. 0-1. And the 0-1. Hard grounder left side. That one gets past a diving Nunez. Washington will come in to score. And that's an RBI single for Sherman Hawkins. And the Ravens are on the board here in the top of the first. And here's Steve McDykel with two down and a runner on. Righty against righty. And the pitch. Fouled back and out of play. 0-1. And the 0-1. Bouncer to second. Merrihue has it and tosses to first to retire McDykel to end the inning. But the Ravens get on the board. And after a half, it's Ravens 1, Eagles coming up. Here on WSLP and the Northwoods Baseball Radio Network.
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0: Ravens leading 1-0 as we begin the last of the first here at Sam Nolan Field. And Ollie Nunez digs in against Frank Gibson. Lefty versus righty.

and Gibson's pitch. Fastball called strike one.

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And Buddy the Basset Hound gets a nice hand as he collects Ollie's bat. And here's Rodrigo Merrihew with one away and nobody on. A lefty-lefty matchup.

0: And the pitch. Fastball misses low. 1-0. And the 1-0. Chopped foul at third. 1-1. The 1-1 pitch. Bouncer to short. Gonzalez gathers it and fires to first to retire Merrihue for the second out of the inning. And that will bring up the hot-hitting Billy Joe Rixon. Rixon is a switch hitter and he'll bat right against Gibson. And the pitch. Hit in the air to left center. Durante drifting over. And he makes the catch to end the inning. Frank Gibson sets them down in order. And with one in the books, it's Ravens 1, Eagles nothing. We'll be back in a moment with more baseball here on the Northwoods Baseball Radio Network.
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0: Top of the second inning here at the Birdhouse, Sam Nolan Field. The Ravens leading 1-0, and they'll bring the 6, 7, and 8 batters up against Billy the Burrow Brello. And Brandon Carlisle steps in. Carlisle is a switch hitter and he'll bat left against Brello. And the pitch. Fastball cut on and missed. 0-1. And the 0-1. Hit in the air to center field. Routine play for Smathers, and he makes the catch for out number one. And Hap Bronswell stands in with one away and nobody on. Righty against righty. And the pitch. curveball down low. 1-0. And the 1-0. Fastball swung on and missed. 1-1. The 1-1 pitch. And that fastball is outside. 2-1. The 2-1 pitch. Curveball down low. And Brello falls behind. 3-1. And the pitch. And that curveball is called a strike, and the count runs full.

and the payoff pitch. Hit in the air to deep center field. Smathers drifting back. And he makes the catch on the warning track for out number two. And here's Joshua Gonzalez with two outs and nobody aboard. A righty-righty matchup. And the pitch. Curveball misses low. 1-0.

and the 1-0. Hit in the air to left center, and that one falls into the gap for a hit. That's going to roll all the way to the wall. Gonzalez heading for second, and he flies in safely ahead of the throw. And that's a two-out double for Joshua Gonzalez. And Frank Gibson checks in with a runner on second and two down. Righty against lefty. And the pitch. Hammered foul and out of play. 0-1.

0: Via 1. Shepherd a second. Merrihew handles it and flips to first to retire Gibson to end the inning. The Ravens do not score, and after 1.5, it remains Ravens 1, Eagles nothing. We'll be back with more baseball in a moment, here on the Northwoods Baseball Radio Network.
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0: Last of the second inning here in Manistee. And it's a perfect night for a ball game here on the shores of Lake Michigan. The Ravens leading 1-0. And Gian Haggerty checks in against Frank Gibson. Lefty against righty. And Gibson's pitch. Hit in the air to right center field. McDyichel racing back. And he will run out of room as that one sails over the wall. And that's a long, lazy, solo home run for Gian Haggerty. And we're tied at 1 here in the bottom of the second. And here's Lincoln Smathers with nobody on and nobody out. A lefty-righty matchup. And the pitch. Fastball fouled back and out of play. 0-1. And the 0-1. And that fastball misses low. 1-1.

the 1-1 pitch. Shepard is short. Gonzalez has it and fires to first to retire Smathers for the first out of the inning. And that will bring up J.B. Gantry with one away and nobody on. Lefty against righty.

and the pitch. Hit in the air to left field. Hawkins will have room. And he makes the catch for out number two. And here's Mickey Navarro with two down and nobody on. A lefty-lefty matchup.

and Gibson's pitch. Fouled back and out of play, 0-1. And the 0-1. And he fouls another one off. 0-2.

0: the 0-2 pitch. Grounder to short. Gonzalez handles it and tosses to first to retire Navarro to end the inning. But the Eagles tie things up thanks to a solo blast by Jian Haggerty. And with two in the books, it's Ravens 1, Eagles 1. We'll be back with the third inning in a moment, here on WSLP and the Northwoods Baseball Radio Network.
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0: Top of the third inning here at Sam Nolan Field. The Ravens and Eagles are tied at one. And Jerry Durante steps in at the top of the Ravens' order against Billy the Burrow Brello. Durante grounded out in the first inning. And the pitch. Grounder to second. Merrihew gathers it and shovels to first to retire Durante for the first out of the inning. And that will bring up Hector Pena with one down and nobody aboard. Pena flied out his first time up.

0: and Brillo's pitch. And he takes a curveball for a called strike one. And the 0-1. Bouncer back to the mound. Brillo has it and tosses to first to retire Pena for out number two. And Shecky Washington digs in with two down and nobody on. Washington had a double and scored a run in the first. And the pitch. Curveball called strike one. And the 0-1. Hit in the air to deep right. Rixon drifting back. And he makes the catch on the warning track to end the inning. And that's a 1-2-3 inning for Billy the Burro Brillo. And after 2.5, we're still tied at 1 here in Manistee. We'll be back in a moment with more baseball here on the Northwoods Baseball Radio Network.
1: Hello, this is Winston T. Winston, president of WSLB Radio. I'd like to invite you to the Big Rapids Airport Lounge for a special night of fun and brevity with Frank Gilbert. It's WSLP night on the main stage, and fun is guaranteed for all. The 2-for-1 margaritas go well with the comedy stylings of Frank Gilbert and Fritz Ortega's Super Nachos. I hope to see you at WSLP night at the Big Rapids Airport Lounge. Save a seat for me, Winston T. Winston.
0: Wally McCarthy and producer Phil back with you from Sam Nolan Field for the last of the third. The Ravens and Eagles are tied at 1. And Tito McCaskill steps in against Frank Gibson. McCaskill is a switch hitter and he'll bat right against Gibson.

and the pitch. Fastball called a strike, 0-1.

and the 0-1. Chopper to short. 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And that will bring up Billy Brello in the 9 spot. Lefty against righty. And the pitch. Fastball called a strike. 0-1.

and the 0-1. Hard grounder down the left field line. That one is fair and will roll into the corner. Grello turning on the gas. And that's going to be a stand-up double for Billy the Burrow Brello. So a runner on second and one away for Ali Nunez at the top of the Eagles' order. Nunez grounded out in the first. And Gibson from the stretch. Fastball misses low. 1-0. And the 1-0. Hammered foul and out of play. 1-1. The 1-1 pitch. Grounder to third, and Brello is going to be caught in a rundown. And he'll be tagged out by Carlisle for out number two. Meanwhile, Nunez is aboard on the fielder's choice. And if you're scoring at home, that's a 5-6-5 put out. So two down now, a runner on first for Rodrigo Merrihew. Merrihew grounded out in the first. And the pitch. Slider misses low. 1-0.

0: and the 1-0. Fastball, high and tight, 2-0. The 2-0 pitch. Hit in the air to right field. McDykel is under it, and he makes the catch to end the inning. The Eagles do not score, and with 3 in the books, it remains Ravens 1, Eagles 1. We'll be back in a moment with the 4th inning here on WSLP and the Northwoods Baseball Radio Network.
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0: Top of the 4th here in Manistee at Sam Nolan Field. Ball game tied at 1, and Sherman Hawkins is due up for the Ravens against Billy the Burrow Brello. Hawkins singled home the Ravens' only run in the first. And Brello's pitch. Fouled back and out of play, 0-1.

and the O1. Grounder up the middle, and that one gets through the infield for a base hit. And Hawkins is aboard with a leadoff single. So a runner on first and nobody out for Steve McDykel. McDykel grounded out in the first. And Brello from the stretch. Fastball called strike one. And the 0-1. Hammered foul and into the stands. 0-2. The 0-2 pitch. Hit in the air to deep right field. Rickson racing back, and he'll run out of room as that one sails over the wall. And that's a two-run homer for Steve McDykel. And the Ravens now lead 3-1. So bases cleared, still nobody out for Brandon Carlisle. Carlisle flied out in the second.

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Fouled back and out of play. 0-1. And the 0-1. Hit in the air to center field. Smathers is there. And he makes the catch for out number one. And here's Hap Bronswell with one away and nobody on. Bronswell flied out his first time up.

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Curveball down low. 2-0.

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0: and the 2-1. Grounder to first. Haggerty will have it unassisted, and he steps on the bag to retire Bronswell for out number two. And Joshua Gonzalez steps in with two down and nobody on. Gonzalez had a double in the first. And the pitch. Curveball low and outside. 1-0. And the 1-0. Fastball misses low. 2-0. The 2-0 pitch. And that fastball is called a strike. 2-1. The 2-1 pitch. Slider in the dirt. Umbrello falls behind. 3-1. And the 3-1. Changeup misses outside. And that's a two-out walk for Joshua Gonzalez. So a runner on first, two down for Frank Gibson. Gibson grounded out in the second. And the pitch. Hard grounder to third. Nunez is up with it and he fires to first to retire Gibson to end the inning. But the Ravens add a pair, and after 3.5, it's Ravens 3, Eagles 1. We'll be back in a moment with more baseball here on WSLP and the Northwoods Baseball Radio Network.
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0: Last of the fourth here in Manistee at Sam Nolan Field. The Ravens leading 3-1. The Eagles will bring the 3, 4, and 5 batters up against Frank Gibson. And Billy Joe Rixon steps in. Rixon flied out in the first. And Gibson's pitch. fastball called a strike. 0-1. And the 0-1. Slider misses low. 1-1. The 1-1 pitch. Chopper to second. Pena scoops it up and flips to first to retire Rixon for out number one. And Gian Haggerty will step in. Haggerty had a solo home run in the second inning. And the pitch. Slider misses low. 1-0. And the 1-0. Skied foul and out of play. 1-1.

0: the 1-1 pitch. Hit in the air to shallow right. McDyichel drifting in. And he makes the catch for out number two. And here's Lincoln Smathers with two down and nobody on. Smathers grounded out in the second. And the pitch. Hit in the air to deep right. McDyichel is under it, and he makes the catch to end the inning. Three up, three down for Frank Gibson. And with four in the books, it remains Ravens 3, Eagles 1. We'll be back with more in a moment. Here on the Northwoods Baseball Radio Network.
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0: The Ravens leading 3-1 as we begin the top of the fifth. And Jerry Durante steps in at the top of the Ravens' order against Billy the Burrow Brello. Durante is 0-2 this evening. And Brello's pitch. Fastball cut on and missed, 0-1. And the 0-1. Fastball upstairs, 1-1.

0: the 1-1. Slider, misses low, 2-1.
1: WSCS New London.
0: The 2-1 pitch. Chopper fouled on the third base line. 2-2. And the 2-2. Curveball down low, and the count runs full. And the payoff pitch. Hit in the air to center field. Smathers is under it, and he makes the catch for out number one. And Hector Pena steps in with one away and nobody aboard. Pena flied out in the first and grounded out in the third. And the pitch. Hit in the air to shallow right. Haggerty calling for it. And he makes the catch in foul territory for the second out of the inning. And here's Shecky Washington with two down and the bases empty. Washington is 1-for-2 with a double in the first. And the pitch. Hit in the air to deep center. Smathers drifting back. And he makes the catch on the warning track to end the inning. And that's a 1-2-3 inning for Billy Brello here in the top of the fifth. And it remains Ravens 3, Eagles 1. We'll be back with more baseball in a moment. Here on the Northwoods Baseball Radio Network.
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0: Last of the fifth here in Manistee. The Ravens leading 3-1. The Eagles will bring the 6, 7, and 8 batters up against Frank Gibson. And J.B. Gantry checks in. Gantry flied out in the second inning. And Gibson's pitch. Slider misses low, 1-0. and the 1-0. Curveball cut on and missed. 1-1. The 1-1 pitch. Hard grounder left side. And that one skips through the infield for a base hit. And Gantry is aboard with a leadoff single. And it looks like Buddy the Basset Hound is going to be done for the evening. He's currently conked out in front of the dugout. And he'll be carried gingerly into the clubhouse to continue his nap. So a runner on first, nobody out for Mickey Navarro. Navarro grounded out in the second inning. And Gibson from the stretch. Fouled back and out of play. 0-1.

and the 01. Slider, Mrs. Lowe, 1-1.

0: the 1-1. Popped up right side. Washington is under it. And he makes the catch for out number one. And here's Tito McCaskill with one down and a runner on. McCaskill grounded out in the third. And the pitch. Grounder to short. Gonzalez to second for one. Over to first in time. And that's a 6-4-3 double play to end the inning. We've played five here at Sam Nolan Field. And it remains Ravens 3, Eagles 1. We'll be back in a moment after these words on WSLP and the Northwoods Baseball Radio Network.
1: Hey kids, this is Blink Redderson. I'm here at Ted's Fishing World, and I just want to say they've got some great deals for people that like to fish or wish they could fish. They have reels, and they have lures, and they have bait. RLB, they call it. You can get the RLB specials 25% off if you mention my name, Link Redderson. Ted's Fishing World. If fishing's in your head, trust Ted. Yeah.

and a pitch. Slider called a strike, 0-1. And the 0-1. Curveball misses low, 1-1.

0: and the 1-1. Hit in the air to right center. Smathers drifting over. And he makes the catch for the first out of the inning. And here's Steve McDykel with one away and nobody aboard. McDykel is 1-for-2 with a home run in the fourth. And the pitch. Bouncer to short. McCaskill has it and fires to first to retire McDykel for out number 2. And Brandon Carlisle steps in with 2 down and nobody on. Carlisle is 0-for-2 this evening. And the pitch. Chopper fouled on the third base line. 0-1. And the 0-1. Line drive, base hit into shallow left, and Carlisle is aboard with a 2-out single. And Hap Bronswell will step in with 2 down and a runner on. Bronswell is 0-for-2 this evening. And Brello from the stretch. Chopper to second. Merrihue is up with it and he flips to first to retire Bronswell to end the inning. The Ravens do not score. And after 5.5, it remains Ravens 3, Eagles 1. We'll be back with more baseball in a moment, here on the Northwoods Baseball Radio Network.
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0: Last of the 6 here in Manistee. The Ravens leading the Eagles 3-1.

And Billy the Burrobrello checks in against Frank Gibson. And Gibson's pitch. Fastball called strike one. And the 0-1. Hit in the air, right side. McDykel is under it, and he makes the catch for out number one. And that will bring up Ollie Nunez at the top of the Eagles' order. And the pitch. Curveball paints the corner for a called strike one. And the 0-1. Bouncer to third. Carlisle collects it and fires to first to retire Nunez for out number two. And Rodrigo Merrihew steps in with two down and nobody aboard. Merrihew is 0 for 2 this evening.

and a patch. Hammered foul and into the stands. 0-1. And the 0-1. And he fouls another one off. 0-2.

0: The 0-2 pitch. Curveball called, strike three. And Merrihew strikes out to end the inning. Three up, three down for Frank Gibson here in the bottom of the sixth. And it remains Ravens 3, Eagles 1. We'll be back with the seventh inning in a moment here on WSLP and the Northwoods Baseball Radio Network.
1: This is Chant Fretner, Mayor of Big Rapids. I'd like to invite you to tune in to the Quin Cities Celebrity Golf Invitational, or even better, join us in person. Guests include Galvin McLeod Jr., Blinky Malone, Fritz Ortega, oh, and did I mention Beans Captain Bender Sorensen? 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
0: Top of the seventh on this beautiful night for a ball game here in Manistee. The Ravens holding on to a 3-1 lead. And Joshua Gonzalez checks in against Billy the Burro Brello. Gonzalez had a double in the second and walked in the fourth.

and Brillo's pitch. Fastball cut on and missed. 0-1. And the 0-1. Hammered foul down the right field line. 0-2. The 0-2 pitch. Fastball misses high. 1-2. And the 1-2. Popped up over the plate. Gantry is camped under it, and he makes the catch for the first out of the inning. And here's Frank Gibson in the 9th spot with one away and nobody on. Gibson is 0-for-2 this evening.

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Curveball runs inside, 2-0. The 2-0 pitch. Fisted foul and out of play, 2-1. And the 2-1. And he fouls another one off, 2-2.

0: the 2-2 pitch. Swing and a miss on a low fastball. And Gibson is down on strikes for out number two. And that will bring up Jerry Durante at the top of the Ravens order. Durante is 0 for 3 this evening. And the pitch. And he takes a fastball for a called strike one. And the 0-1. Fastball up and in. 1-1. The 1-1 pitch. Hit in the air to left field. Navarro will have room. And he makes the catch to end the inning. The Burrow sets them down in order. And as we head into the stretch, it remains Ravens 3, Eagles 1. We'll be back in a minute with more baseball here on WSLP and the Northwoods Baseball Radio Network.
1: Water skiing. It's where it was invented. I want to tell you about the good folks at Samuelson's Ski Shop there in Lake City. They got everything you need for water skiing. Skis, cable barks, life jackets, soft shells, you know the drill. Why don't you go on into Samuelson's Ski Shop and tell them that Uncle Hat said hi.
0: Bottom of the seventh inning here at Sam Nolan Field. Wally McCarthy and producer Phil back with you. The Ravens leading 3-1, and the Eagles will bring the 3, 4, and 5 batters up against Frank Gibson. And Billy Joe Rixon steps in. Rixon flied out in the first and grounded out in the fourth. And Gibson's pitch. Hit in the air to deep right. And that one will knuckle foul and into the seats. And the 0-1. Chopper to first. Washington will have it unassisted. And he steps on the bag to retire Rixon for out number one. And here's Gian Haggerty with one away and nobody on. Haggerty is 1-for-2 with a home run in the second inning. And the pitch. Curveball misses low and in. 1-0. And the 1-0. And that curveball is called a strike. 1-1. The 1-1. Slider down low. 2-1. The 2-1 pitch. Fastball called a strike. 2-2.

0: and the 2-2. Looper into shallow center. That one falls into the gap. And Haggerty is aboard with a one-out single. So a runner on first, one away for Lincoln Smathers. Smathers is 0-for-2 this evening. And Gibson from the stretch. Grounder to short. Gonzalez to 2-for-1. Over to first in time. And that's a 6-4-3 double play to end the inning. We've played 7 here at Sam Noland Field. And it remains Ravens 3, Eagles 1. We'll be back with the 8th inning after these words on WSLP and the Northwoods Baseball Radio Network.
1: Hello. You know me. This is Ed Uncle Hat. My good friends at Ed Horn's House of Sleep asked me to drop by and talk to you a minute about their mattresses and other sleep-related items. Beds, headboards, nightcaps, and essential oils. They just added the essential oils last week. Ed Horn's wife, Beatrice, got over there, and she's really into the essential oils. She makes her own. They have a few little tubs out back. Anyway, that's neither here nor there. Ed Horn's House of Sleep. You don't need to count your sheep if you go to Ed Horn's House of Sleep.

top of the 8th here in Manistee. The Ravens leading the Eagles 3-1. And Hector Pena steps in against Billy the Burrow Brello. Pena is 0-for-3 this evening. And Brello's pitch. Curveball cut on and missed. 0-1.

LV01. Hammered, foul, and out of play. 0-2. The 0-2 pitch. Curveball way outside. 1-2. And the 1-2 pitch. Hard grounder up the middle. That one gets through. And Pena is aboard with a leadoff single. So a runner on first, nobody out for Shecky Washington, who is 1-for-3 with a double in the first.

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Hit in the air to right field. Rickson drifting in. And he makes the catch for out number one. Pena will hold it first. And here's Sherman Hawkins with a runner on and one away. Hawkins is 2 for 3 this evening. And Brello's pitch. Fastball up and in, 1-0.

hang on to the 1-0. Hit in the air to shallow left. Merrihew is calling for it. And he puts the squeeze on it for out number 2. And Steve McDykel checks in with 2 down and a runner on first. McDykel is 1-for-3 tonight with a home run in the 4th. And the pitch. Chopped foul down the third base line. 0-1.

0: And the 0-1. Curveball cut on and missed. 0-2. The 0-2 pitch. Swing and a miss on a high heater. And McDyichel strikes out to end the inning. The Ravens do not score. And after 7.5, it remains Ravens 3, Eagles 1. We'll be back in a moment with more baseball here on the Northwoods Baseball Radio Network.
1: This is the Reverend Ira Gay for the Buckstop Band Community Theater. I hope you'll join me for their production of Our Town. The Buckstop Inn Community Theater. Making things happen.
0: Ravens 3, Eagles 1 here in Manistee as we begin the bottom of the 8th. And J.B. Gantry steps in against Frank Gibson. Gantry is 1-for-2 this evening. And Gibson's pitch. Curveball called a strike. 0-1.

and the 0-1. Fouled back and out of play, 0-2. And the 0-2. Hit in the air to deep right. McDykel racing back. And he makes the catch on the warning track for the first out of the inning. And Mickey Navarro checks in with one down and nobody on.

0: and the pitch. Hard grounder to short. Gonzalez handles it and fires to first to retire Navarro for out number two. And here's Tito McCaskill with two down and nobody on. McCaskill is 0 for 2 this evening. And the pitch. Curveball called a strike. 0-1. And the 0-1. Chopper to third. Carlisle is up with it, and he fires to first just in time to retire McCaskill to end the inning. With 8 in the books, it remains Ravens 3, Eagles 1. And we'll be back with the 9th inning in a moment, here on WSLP and the Northwoods Baseball Radio Network.
1: Hello, this is Ed Uncle Hat for Ed Horton's House of Sleep. Ed called me up the other day to help get the word out for his going out for business sale. Seems Ed fell asleep at the wheel there in the pole barn, is stacked to the rafters with mattresses, headboards, lamps, these new gummies they got there behind the counter. They're supposed to help you sleep. I tried one the other day and I slept like a baby. I woke up every 3 hours. That's an old joke. Actually, I slept for a day and a half, but that's neither here nor there. They don't have essential oils at the moment because of the mishap, but Beatrice is fine. Anyway, come on down to Ed Horn's House to sleep. You don't need to count your sheep if you go to Ed Horn's House to sleep.
0: Top of the 9th inning here in Manistee. The Ravens leading 3-1, and they'll bring the 6, 7, and 8 batters up to face Billy the Burrow Brello. And Brandon Carlisle steps in. Carlisle is 1 for 3 this evening. And the pitch. Curveball cut on and missed. 0-1. And the 0-1. Fouled back and out of play. 0-2. The 0-2. Fastball down low. 1-2. and the 1-2. Swing and a miss on a low slider, and Carlisle is down on strikes for the first out of the inning. And Hap Bronswell steps in with one away and nobody on. Bronswell is 0-for-3 this evening.

in the pitch. Curveball down and in. 1-0. And the 1-0 pitch. Hit in the air to left field. Navarro will have room. And he makes the catch for out number two. And here's Joshua Gonzalez with two down and nobody on. And the pitch. Curveball misses high. 1-0.

and the 1-0. Grounder to second, and Merrihew will not be able to hold on to that one. And Gonzalez pulls safely into first. And that's going to be an error on Rodrigo Merrihew. Score that one E4. So a runner on and two down for Frank Gibson.

and the 0-1. Fastball inside, 1-1.

0: the 1-1. Fouled back and out of play. 1-2. And the 1-2 pitch. Swing and a miss on a low curve. And Gibson strikes out to end the inning. The Ravens do not score. And after 8.5, it remains Ravens 3, Eagles 1. We'll be back with the last of the ninth in a moment, here on WSLP and the Northwoods Baseball Radio Network.
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0: Wally McCarthy and producer Phil back with you at Sam Nolan Field for the last of the ninth. The Ravens holding on to a 3-1 lead. And Stuart Camacho will step in to pinch hit for Billy the Burro Brello. Frank Gibson returns to the mound for the Ravens. A lefty-righty matchup. And Gibson's pitch. Slider misses low. 1-0. And the 1-0. Fastball up and in. 2-0. The 2-0 pitch. And that fastball is called a strike. 2-1. And the 2-1. And a miss on a high heater. 2-2. And the 2-2. Curveball down low, and the count runs full.

and the payoff pitch. Slider in the dirt, and Camacho is aboard with a leadoff walk. And Ali Nunez steps in at the top of the Eagles order with nobody out and a runner on first. And Gibson from the stretch. Fastball misses wide. 1-0.

and the 1-0. Fouled back and out of play, 1-1. The 1-1. And he fouls another one off. 1-2. And the 1-2. Swing and a miss on a low curve. And Nunez is down on strikes for out number one. And here's Rodrigo Merrihew with a runner on and one away. Merrihew is 0 for 3 this evening.

and the 1-0. Hammered, foul, and out of play. 1-1. The 1-1 pitch. Popped up, shallow right. Pena is under it. And he makes the catch for out number two. And Billy Joe Rixon steps in. The Eagles down to their final out. Rixon represents the tying run. And the pitch. Fastball called strike one.

0: the 1-1 pitch. Lifted to right field, McDykel will have room, and he makes the catch to end the ball game. So the Ravens take this one on the road by a score of 3-1. For the victorious South Haven Ravens, 3 runs on 7 hits, no errors. And for the hometown Manistee Eagles, 1 run on 4 hits and 1 error. Producer Phil and I will be back with the post-game show in a moment, here on WSLP and the Northwoods Baseball Radio Network.
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0: A Golden Dream of Youth by Wenzel, his opus 302, performed by pianist Lars Rus. Up next, music by Telemann with his concerto in E minor for two flutes, lute, and strings.
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0: Flutists Eckart Haupt and Wolfgang Lubner with lute soloist Monica Rost performing the concerto in E minor for two flutes, lute, and strings by Telemann, along with the Dresden Baroque soloists.
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0: Pianist Vladimir Horowitz with Scriabin's Etude in A-flat, his Opus 8, number 8. 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Coming up next, music by Rossini with his String Sonata number 1 in G major. Thomas Fury conducts Bern Camerata.
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0: The String Sonata No. 1 in G Major by Gioachino Rossini, performed by Bern Camerata. Thomas Fury was the conductor.
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0: The Night, piece number 3 by Robert Schumann, his opus 23. That was pianist Emil Galels performing. 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

0: and the Detroit Symphony Orchestra, led by Antel Doherty, performing the Polonaise in E-flat Major by Antonin Dvorak.
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Good morning. Here's what's happening. A U.S. official says both the United States and Iran have agreed to pause their attacks and allow vessels to move through the Strait of Hormuz. Technical talks between the two sides are set to resume in Doha tomorrow. Attacks by both sides over the weekend had threatened to derail peace talks. The talks were initially supposed to have taken place in Switzerland. The talks were initially supposed to take place in Switzerland, but were moved to Qatar to focus on the Strait of Hormuz. Pakistan's information minister says the country has carried out a ground operation and strikes along its border with Afghanistan. The operation was launched in response to recent multiple terrorist incidents inside Pakistan. According to information minister Ataullah Tarar, late yesterday. Today, Taliban spokesman Zahibullah Mujahid said airstrikes hit Paktia and Kunar provinces. France saw around 1,000 additional deaths last week at the height of its record-breaking heat wave, according to the French Public Health Agency yesterday, as the head of the World Health Organization warns that Europe is now the fastest warming continent and needs to do more to protect its citizens. Temperature records were toppled in several countries over the weekend. Thousands of protesters descended on the Serbian city of Kraljevo yesterday, keeping up pressure on President Aleksandar Vučić a day after he said he will step down within weeks to pave the way for early presidential and parliamentary elections. Analysts say he may try to run for prime minister. Analysts say he may try to run for prime minister and install an ally in the presidency so he can continue to wield power. Nearly 7 acres of Concord's Pine Barrens, the only known home in all of New England for the iridescent endangered Karner blue butterfly, is being acquired by the New Hampshire Department of Fish and Game. The acquisition will expand the limited amount of protected habitat for the species, which is New Hampshire's state butterfly, and more than 24 other species of concern, according to Fish and Game. Today's weather forecast calls for sunny skies and a high temperature near 86 degrees. A north wind around 5 miles per hour will develop later today. Tonight, expect mostly clear skies and a low around 59 degrees. On Tuesday, a 30% chance of showers is expected after 1 p.m. under increasing clouds with a high near 88.

0: And an allegro by Jules Massenet with the New Zealand Symphony Orchestra, and they were directed by Johnny Vosens. Well, I'll finish up this hour with a nocturne by Schubert, a wonderful recording of his nocturne in E-flat major with the Beaux-Arts Trio. But first, a Concerto Grosso here by Corelli. This is the English concert directed by Trevor Pinnock.
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0: A Concerto Grosso by Arcangelo Corelli. The English concert was under Trevor Pinnock for that recording. Well, the Mozart block at 9 o'clock today will be his Piano Sonata No. 7. A marvelous recording with pianist Ingrid Hibbler. Hope you can stay and join me for that. Again, Mark Holder with you, and coming up to round out the hour, a nocturne by Franz Schubert. His nocturne in E-flat major with the Bozar Trio. Just about 4 minutes away. Stay listening.
1: 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St. Andrew's Episcopal Church, 52 Gould Road in New London, will be holding its summer fair on Saturday, July 18th from 9 a.m. to 2 p.m. Activities will include barbecue, homemade treats, a dunk stool, face painting, crafts, attic treasures, furniture, plants, and more. 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

0: And the Andante from the Windhoek 10 and E flat major by Cromer, performed for you by the Sabina Meyer Wind Ensemble. 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

0: And finishing up the 6 o'clock hour with a performance by the Bozar Trio, playing for you the Nocturne in E-flat major by Franz Schubert. Well, next hour gets underway in about 4 minutes with Mozart's Magic Flute Overture. There's also pieces to come by Rossini, Sir Charles Villiers Stanford, and Vivaldi. Hope you can stick around.
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Good morning. Here's what's happening. A U.S. official says both the United States and Iran have agreed to pause their attacks and allow vessels to move through the Strait of Hormuz. Technical talks between the two sides are set to resume in Doha tomorrow. Attacks by both sides over the weekend had threatened to derail peace talks. The talks were initially supposed to have taken place in Switzerland. But were moved to Qatar to focus on the Strait of Hormuz. Pakistan's information minister says the country has carried out a ground operation and strikes along its border with Afghanistan. The operation was launched in response to recent multiple terrorist incidents inside Pakistan, according to Information Minister Ataullah Tarar, late yesterday. Today, Taliban spokesman Zahibullah Mujahid said airstrikes hit Paktia and Kunar provinces. France saw around 1,000 additional deaths last week at the height of its record-breaking heat wave, according to the French Public Health Agency yesterday, as the head of the World Health Organization warns that Europe is now the fastest warming continent and needs to do more to protect its citizens. Temperature records were toppled in several countries over the weekend. Thousands of protesters descended on the Serbian city of Kraljevo yesterday, keeping up pressure on President Aleksandar Vučić a day after he said he will step down within weeks to pave the way for early presidential and parliamentary elections. Analysts say he may try to run for prime minister. And install an ally in the presidency so he can continue to wield power. Nearly 7 acres of Concord's Pine Barrens, the only known home in all of New England for the iridescent endangered Karner blue butterfly, is being acquired by the New Hampshire Department of Fish and Game. The acquisition will expand the limited amount of protected habitat for the species, which is New Hampshire's state butterfly, and more than 24 other species of concern, according to Fish and Game. Come with us every Sunday night to an imaginary place where it's always a perfect night for a ball game. 73 degrees with a gentle breeze blowing in from left field. There are no robots, no clocks, no big money, and no politics. Just old-fashioned baseball to lull you to sleep and evoke memories of childhood. It's Sleep Baseball, Sundays at 9 p.m. on Classical 90.9 WSCS.

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0: A lot of sunshine and some warmer temperatures as we get started this week. Highs today will be in the 80s. Still fairly comfortable, but you'll notice that humidity creeping in tomorrow after lows tonight right around 60. Highs tomorrow up near 90 in the afternoon, and we will be well into the 90s for highs Wednesday, Thursday, and Friday with higher humidity. As a matter of fact, we have an extreme heat watch posted through Friday afternoon. From Stormwatch 9 Weather Center, I'm meteorologist Kevin Skorupa.
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0: The Scottish Chamber Orchestra, directed by Sir Charles McCarris. And there, the Overture to the Magic Flutes, composed by Mozart. And once again, the Mozart block at 9 o'clock today will be his Piano Sonata No. 7, with a performance by pianist Ingrid Habler. Hope you can stay for that. Mark Halder here. The Cinderella Overture by Rossini is coming up in just a few minutes, along with music by Sir Charles Villiers Stanford, Vivaldi, Hugo Alvain, Glazunov, and more. Stick around.
1: 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Today is June 29th. On this date in 1888, George Edward Gouraud recorded Handel's Israel and Egypt onto a phonograph cylinder thought for many years to be the oldest known recording of music. In 1975, Steve Wozniak tested his first prototype of the Apple I computer, and in 2007, Apple released its first mobile phone, the iPhone. Born on this date in 1858, George Washington Goethals, the American engineer who co-designed the Panama Canal, a man, a plan, a canal, Panama. In 1900, Antoine de Saint-Exupéry, the French poet and pilot, and in 1908, American composer and conductor Leroy Anderson. Dying on this day in 1520, Aztec ruler Montezuma. In 1861, English poet and translator Elizabeth Barrett Browning, and in 1941, Ignacy Jan Paderewski, Polish pianist, composer, and second prime minister of Poland.
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at the Overture to Cinderella, or the La Cenerentola Overture, composed by Rossini, with the Academy of St. Martin in the Fields, under Sir Neville Mariner. On now to two of the three trumpeting Lauben brothers. Here's Hannes and Wolfgang to play the double trumpet sonata in D major by Franceschini.

0: The English Chamber Orchestra, joined by trumpeters Wolfgang and Hannes Lauben, for the double trumpet sonata in D major by Franceschini.
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0: Good morning, here's what's happening. A U.S. official says both the United States and Iran have agreed to pause their attacks and allow vessels to move through the Strait of Hormuz. Technical talks between the two sides are set to resume in Doha tomorrow. Attacks by both sides over the weekend had threatened to derail peace talks. The talks were initially supposed to have taken place in Switzerland. The talks were initially supposed to take place in Switzerland, but were moved to Qatar to focus on the Strait of Hormuz. Pakistan's information minister says the country has carried out a ground operation and strikes along its border with Afghanistan. The operation was launched in response to recent multiple terrorist incidents inside Pakistan, according to information minister Ataullah Tarar, late yesterday. Today, Taliban spokesman Zahibullah Mujahid said airstrikes hit Paktia and Kunar provinces. France saw around 1,000 additional deaths last week at the height of its record-breaking heat wave, according to the French Public Health Agency yesterday, as the head of the World Health Organization warns that Europe is now the fastest warming continent and needs to do more to protect its citizens. Temperature records were toppled in several countries over the weekend. Thousands of protesters descended on the Serbian city of Kraljevo yesterday, keeping up pressure on President Aleksandar Vučić a day after he said he will step down within weeks to pave the way for early presidential and parliamentary elections. Analysts say he may try to run for prime minister. And install an ally in the presidency so he can continue to wield power. Nearly 7 acres of Concord's Pine Barrens, the only known home in all of New England for the iridescent endangered Karner blue butterfly, is being acquired by the New Hampshire Department of Fish and Game. The acquisition will expand the limited amount of protected habitat for the species, which is New Hampshire's state butterfly, and more than 24 other species of concern, according to Fish and Game.
1: A lot of sunshine and some warmer temperatures as we get started this week. Highs today will be in the 80s, still fairly comfortable, but you'll notice that humidity creeping in tomorrow after lows tonight right around 60. Highs tomorrow up near 90 in the afternoon, and we will be well into the 90s for highs Wednesday, Thursday, and Friday with higher humidity. As a matter of fact, we have an extreme heat watch posted through Friday afternoon. From Stormwatch 9 Weather Center, I'm meteorologist Kevin Skorupa.

0: lute player Ron McFarlane, performing the Frog Galliard, Mr. Dowland's Midnight, and Miss Winter's Jump, music for lute composed by John Dowland. And on now to an Irish Rhapsody by Irish composer Sir Charles Vere Stanford.
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0: violinist Lenny Mordkovich and the Ulster Orchestra under Vernon Handley, performing the Irish Rhapsody No. 6 by Sir Charles Villiers Stanford. Well, every night at 9 o'clock, Tyler Klein brings you a special piece here from the Classical Station. It's called our all-time classic. And tonight, a full-length performance of Mendelssohn's Fifth Symphony, the Reformation Symphony, played by the London Symphony under Claudio Abbado. Tyler's show gets underway at 6 p.m. this evening with Dinner Classics for a few hours. Be sure to join him.
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0: The English Concerts performing the Andantino from Johann Christian Bach's Quintet in D Major is Opus 11 and number 6. Well, let's see. To wrap up this hour, here's Il Cardellino, or The Goldfinch, Flute Concerto by Vivaldi, and it's performed by flutist Earl Nicolay, Andy Musici.
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0: flutist Aaron Nicolay and Imuzici are the musicians performing Il Cardellino, or The Goldfinch by Vivaldi, his final concerto in D major.
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0: Good morning, here's what's happening. A U.S. official says both the United States and Iran have agreed to pause their attacks and allow vessels to move through the Strait of Hormuz. Technical talks between the two sides are set to resume in Doha tomorrow. Attacks by both sides over the weekend had threatened to derail peace talks. The talks were initially supposed to have taken place in Switzerland. But were moved to Qatar to focus on the Strait of Hormuz. Pakistan's information minister says the country has carried out a ground operation and strikes along its border with Afghanistan. The operation was launched in response to recent multiple terrorist incidents inside Pakistan, according to Information Minister Ataullah Tarar, late yesterday. Today, Taliban spokesman Zahibullah Mujahid said airstrikes hit Paktia and Kunar provinces. France saw around 1,000 additional deaths last week at the height of its record-breaking heat wave, according to the French Public Health Agency yesterday, as the head of the World Health Organization warns that Europe is now the fastest warming continent and needs to do more to protect its citizens. Temperature records were toppled in several countries over the weekend. Thousands of protesters descended on the Serbian city of Kraljevo yesterday, keeping up pressure on President Aleksandar Vučić a day after he said he will step down within weeks to pave the way for early presidential and parliamentary elections. Analysts say he may try to run for prime minister and install an ally in the presidency so he can continue to wield power. Nearly 7 acres of Concord's Pine Barrens, the only known home in all of New England for the iridescent endangered Karner blue butterfly, is being acquired by the New Hampshire Department of Fish and Game. The acquisition will expand the limited amount of protected habitat for the species, which is New Hampshire's state butterfly, and more than 24 other species of concern, according to Fish and Game.
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2: A lot of sunshine and some warmer temperatures as we get started this week. Highs today will be in the 80s, still fairly comfortable, but you'll notice that humidity creeping in tomorrow after lows tonight right around 60. Highs tomorrow up near 90 in the afternoon, and we will be well into the 90s for highs Wednesday, Thursday, and Friday with higher humidity. As a matter of fact, we have an extreme heat watch posted through Friday afternoon. From Stormwatch 9 Weather Center, I'm meteorologist Kevin Skorupa.
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0: And the Swedish Rhapsody No. 2 by Hugo Alvén, the Uppsala Rhapsody with the Iceland Symphony Orchestra under Petri Sakari. Well, there's a little more to get to, and then I'll usher in the Mozart block at 9 o'clock this morning. Today, his Piano Sonata No. 7 with a marvelous recording with pianist Ingrid Hebler. Hope you can stay for that. Coming up in just a few minutes, a symphony by William Boyce. There's also music by Paisiello and Alexander Glazunov waiting for you, too. Stick around.
1: 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Your home for centuries of great music. Today is June 29th. On this date in 1888, George Edward Gouraud recorded Handel's Israel in Egypt onto a phonograph cylinder thought for many years to be the oldest known recording of music. In 1975, Steve Wozniak tested his first prototype of the Apple I computer, and in 2007, Apple released its first mobile phone, the iPhone. Born on this date in 1858, George Washington Goethals, the American engineer who co-designed the Panama Canal, a man, a plan, a canal, Panama. In 1900, Antoine de Saint-Exupéry, the French poet and pilot, and in 1908, American composer and conductor Leroy Anderson. Dying on this day in 1520, Aztec ruler Montezuma. In 1861, English poet and translator Elizabeth Barrett Browning, and in 1941, Ignacy Jan Paderewski, Polish pianist, composer, and second prime minister of Poland.
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0: And there, the Symphony No. 7 by William Boyce, the Academy of St. Martin in the Fields, was directed by Sir Neville Mariner. Well, for those of you who might be listening on the road, thanks for taking the Classical Station along with you. And if you haven't done so as of yet, take a moment right now and save a space there for us on the car stereo.
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0: Good morning, here's what's happening. A U.S. official says both the United States and Iran have agreed to pause their attacks and allow vessels to move through the Strait of Hormuz. Technical talks between the two sides are set to resume in Doha tomorrow. Attacks by both sides over the weekend had threatened to derail peace talks. The talks were initially supposed to have taken place in Switzerland. But were moved to Qatar to focus on the Strait of Hormuz. Pakistan's information minister says the country has carried out a ground operation and strikes along its border with Afghanistan. The operation was launched in response to recent multiple terrorist incidents inside Pakistan. According to information minister Ataullah Tarar, late yesterday. Today, Taliban spokesman Zahibullah Mujahid said airstrikes hit Paktia and Kunar provinces. France saw around 1,000 additional deaths last week at the height of its record-breaking heat wave, according to the French Public Health Agency yesterday, as the head of the World Health Organization warns that Europe is now the fastest warming continent and needs to do more to protect its citizens. Temperature records were toppled in several countries over the weekend. Thousands of protesters descended on the Serbian city of Kraljevo yesterday, keeping up pressure on President Aleksandar Vučić a day after he said he will step down within weeks to pave the way for early presidential and parliamentary elections. Analysts say he may try to run for prime minister and install an ally in the presidency so he can continue to wield power. Nearly 7 acres of Concord's Pine Barrens, the only known home in all of New England for the iridescent endangered Karner blue butterfly, is being acquired by the New Hampshire Department of Fish and Game. The acquisition will expand the limited amount of protected habitat for the species, which is New Hampshire's state butterfly, and more than 24 other species of concern, according to Fish and Game.
1: A lot of sunshine and some warmer temperatures as we get started this week. Highs today will be in the 80s, still fairly comfortable, but you'll notice that humidity creeping in tomorrow after lows tonight right around 60. Highs tomorrow up near 90 in the afternoon, and we will be well into the 90s for highs Wednesday, Thursday, and Friday with higher humidity. As a matter of fact, we have an extreme heat watch posted through Friday afternoon. From Stormwatch 9 Weather Center, I'm meteorologist Kevin Skorupa.

0: Cellist Yo-Yo Ma and the Quran from Bach's Solo Cello Suite number 6 in D major. Well, if you'd like to share this music with others, friends or family, feel free to do so. We're always welcoming new listeners, and we'd love to have your friends and family along to play the music for too. Hope you like what you're listening to as well. On now to the Piano Concerto number 7 by Giovanni Paisiello.
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0: pianist Maria Clara Monetti and the English Chamber Orchestra, performing Paisiello's Piano Concerto No. 7.
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0: 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Well, let's see. The Mozart block at 9 o'clock is getting closer, but first I'll finish up this hour with Alexander Glazunov's Dancing in A Major, played here by the USSR Symphony Orchestra, and they're directed by Evgeny Svetlanov.
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0: The USSR Symphony Orchestra performing the dance scene in A Major by Alexander Glazunov. Omar Calder here. Time now for the Mozart block at 9 o'clock. And today a piece Mozart composed during one of his travels, this time to Mannheim in Paris. This is his piano sonata number 7, finished in October of 1777. Pianist Ingrid Hebler performs it for you now, here from the Classical Station.
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0: and a piano sonata by Mozart here on the Classical Station, finished in October of 1777 during one of his many journeys, this time to Mannheim in Paris. The second movement of that concerto, they say, was a portrait of his pupil Rose Cannabich, 13-year-old daughter of the Mannheim Kapellmeister. And they're played for you by pianist Ingrid Hebler. And the Mozart Block is here at 9 o'clock every weekday morning. Mark Halder here to provide the music. All you got to do is provide me your ears. Stop by and enjoy it with me. A symphony by Carl Philipp Emanuel Bach is on the way, as well as a Concerto Grosso by Handel. That'll round out the hour. Stay tuned.
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2: A lot of sunshine and some warmer temperatures as we get started this week. Highs today will be in the 80s, still fairly comfortable, but you'll notice that humidity creeping in tomorrow after lows tonight right around 60. Highs tomorrow up near 90 in the afternoon, and we will be well into the 90s for highs Wednesday, Thursday, and Friday with higher humidity. As a matter of fact, we have an extreme heat watch posted through Friday afternoon. From Stormwatch 9 Weather Center, I'm meteorologist Kevin Skorupa.
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0: And they're the C.P. Bach Chamber Orchestra under Hubert Henschen, performing the Symphony in G Major by Carl Philipp Emanuel Bach. Well, for the 4th of July holiday, if you're looking for some music to join you as you enjoy time with family and friends and the fireworks, be sure to join us here at the Classical Station. We'll be bringing you American Pops again this year, putting the spotlight on the very best of America's Pops orchestras, symphonies, performers, and composers. A wonderful soundtrack waiting for you. All you got to do is tune in. We'll take care of the music. I'm Mark Calder. A Concerto Grosso by Handel will round out this hour. And next hour gets underway with the Midsommarverka, the Swedish Rhapsody No. 1 by Swedish composer Hugo Alvén. Stay tuned.
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0: violinist Elizabeth Fallfish, and Peter Holman leading the parley of instruments for that rondo by Thomas Shaw. That rondo from his violin concerto in G major. And now a concerto grosso by Handel. This is Musici di Montreal, and they're directed by Yuli Turovsky.
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0: And there, the Concerto Grosso in B-flat major, opus 6, number 7 by Handel, performed by Muji de Montreal, directed by Yuli Turovsky. A Rhapsody by Hugo Alvain is coming up.
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0: cellist Mari Fujiwara, joined by violin Chacha Kantaroff and flutist Arl Nicolay, performing the Allegro Moderato from Haydn's Divertimento No. 3 in C major. And now the Swedish Rhapsody No. 1, this music by Hugo Alvén.
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0: And music there from Swedish composer Hugo Alvén. One of his most popular pieces is Swedish Rhapsody No. 1. Hugo Alvén composed choral music as well as five symphonies. And that piece you just heard, the Midsommarverka with the Stockholm Philharmonic led by Nimi Järvi. Well, Mark Holder with you. Thank you for sharing some time. I hope you like what you're listening to. Coming up on a Bach's Brandenburg Concerti. He wrote six of them. Number five is on the way. And then on to Beethoven's Consecration of the House Overture, a piece he wrote as a commission for the opening of a theater in Vienna. The Vienna Philharmonic will play that. Stay tuned.
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2: A lot of sunshine and some warmer temperatures as we get started this week. Highs today will be in the 80s, still fairly comfortable, but you'll notice that humidity creeping in tomorrow after lows tonight right around 60. Highs tomorrow up near 90 in the afternoon, and we will be well into the 90s for highs Wednesday, Thursday, and Friday with higher humidity. As a matter of fact, we have an extreme heat watch posted through Friday afternoon. From Stormwatch 9 Weather Center, I'm meteorologist Kevin Skorupa.

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0: A rondo by Kusser from his theater overture number 4. Musica Eterna Bratislava was directed by Peter Zajacek, and they were joined by Le Menu Plaisir. And now the 5th of the 6th Brandenburg Concerti by Bach. The Academy of St. Martin in the Fields is led this time by Murray Pariah, here from the Classical Station.
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0: And a concerto by Johann Sebastian Bach, music that was the product of him looking for work with a Margrave of Brandenburg, a job he did not get, but arranged some wonderful pieces known as the Brandenburg Concerti. And there in number five of the six with the Academy of St. Martin in the Fields, led by Murray Pariah. Well, Don Spencer will be in soon to lead you through more classical music. I hope that you can stay and join him for a bit. I'm Mark Calder. Next hour gets underway with Mozart's Symphony No. 34. The Prague Chamber Orchestra will perform that. There's also music to come by Carl Philipp Emanuel Bach, as well as Tor Aulen, a piece for violin and orchestra.
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0: violinist Shlomo Mintz, and he also led the Israel Chamber Orchestra in that allegro by Vivaldi from his violin concerto in D major. And now the Vienna Philharmonic play Beethoven's Consecration of the House Overture.
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0: Beethoven's Consecration of the House Overture, and the Vienna Philharmonic was directed by Claudio Abbado. Mozart's Symphony No. 34 is about 4 minutes away. 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

0: Gene Lamond leading Tafel Music, performing the song, tune, and chaconne from The Fairy Queen by Henry Purcell. Well, again, every weekday morning, you're welcome to join me, Mark Calder, for the Mozart Block at 9 o'clock. Always a special piece of Mozart music to join you and help get the day started. And right now, Mozart's Symphony number 34. Here's the Prague Chamber Orchestra.
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0: And a symphony by Mozart, finished in August of 1780. And that piece in C major, a key that lends itself to a very positive feel. The first of Mozart's C major symphonies. He revisited that key for the 36th and 41st. And there, Mozart's Symphony No. 34 in C with the Prague Chamber Orchestra, directed by Sir Charles McCarris. Well, let's see, coming up for you in just a few minutes, music from Tor Aulin's Violin Concerto No. 3, and then I'll finish up my time with you with the Symphony in F by Carl Philipp Emanuel Bach. Don Spencer then takes over, and hope you can stay for him.
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2: Sunny skies, fairly comfortable, temperatures in the 80s this afternoon before eventually fading into the lower 60s under fair skies tonight. Humidity becoming a factor and starting to move in during your Tuesday afternoon. There's a small chance of a late day storm, highs up near 90 degrees. We should be well into the 90s for highs Wednesday, Thursday, Friday, possibly for July 4th on Saturday with higher humidity as well. From Stormwatch 9 Weather Center, I'm meteorologist Kevin Skorupa.

0: the guitaring Assad brothers, Sergio and Adair Assad, performing two jigs from Piece de Clavecin by Rimo. And on now to violinist Christian Bergqvist and the Swedish Radio Symphony Orchestra. 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

0: And music there from Swedish violinist, composer, and conductor Tor Aulin, from his very popular third violin concerto. That was the third movement with violinist Christian Bergqvist and Oko Kamu directing the Swedish Radio Symphony Orchestra. A symphony from the Bach family is coming up. 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

0: The ensemble Musica Antiqua of Köln, directed by Reinhard Goebel. And the Allegro there from Telemann's Trio in E-flat major. Well, on now to a piece by Carl Philipp Emanuel Bach, the fifth child, though second surviving son of Johann Sebastian. Here's his Symphony in F with the C.P. 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

0: the C.P. Bach Chamber Orchestra under Howard Henschen, performing the Symphony in F Major by Carl Philipp Emanuel Bach. And that's about it for me. I'm Mark Calder, making room for Don Spencer. He's got a wonderful mix planned for you. It's been a pleasure. And until we meet again, be sure to stay listening and take care of yourselves. I'll see you later.
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0: Starting our time together here on the classical station, the Little Russian Symphony No. 2 by Tchaikovsky. That's Andrew Litton leading the Bournemouth Symphony Orchestra. And I'm Don Spencer, glad to have your company here on the classical station. Coming right up, Adagio from Haydn's Piano Sonata No. 38 with Emmanuel Ax at the keyboard.
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2: Sunny skies, fairly comfortable, temperatures in the 80s this afternoon before eventually fading into the lower 60s under fair skies tonight. Humidity becoming a factor and starting to move in during your Tuesday afternoon. There's a small chance of a late day storm, highs up near 90 degrees. We should be well into the 90s for highs Wednesday, Thursday, Friday, possibly for July 4th on Saturday with higher humidity as well. From Stormwatch 9 Weather Center, I'm meteorologist Kevin Skorupa.

0: Noble Glorioso Sinfonia by Tommaso Albinoni with the Philharmonia Orchestra led by Simon Wright and featuring John Wallace, trumpet.
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0: Emmanuel Ax Piano with Adagio, music from the Piano Sonata number 38 in F by Franz Joseph Haydn. Sir Neville with the Academy and the Symphony number 3 by Boyce on the way just 4 minutes from right now.
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2: On May 30th, 1951, cartoonist Charles M. Schulz introduced us to Schroeder. He is distinguished by his precocious skill at playing the piano, as well as by his love of classical music and the composer Beethoven in particular. 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

0: Student Travels by Strauss Jr., the Košice Slovak Philharmonic Orchestra, under the direction of Alfred Walter. 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

0: The Symphony No. 3 by Boyce with the Academy of St. Martin in the Fields. Sir Neville Mariner conducting. Just ahead in the next hour, music by Wagenseil, Camille Saint-Saëns, and Vivaldi.
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0: The minuet from the Symphony in E-flat by Johann Christian Bach. The Hanover Band, led by Anthony Halsted. And a symphony by Wagenseil on the way.
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0: Tomas Pál with the Salieri Chamber Orchestra and the Symphony in E by Wagenseil. 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
2: Sunny skies, fairly comfortable, temperatures in the 80s this afternoon before eventually fading into the lower 60s under fair skies tonight. Humidity becoming a factor and starting to move in during your Tuesday afternoon. There's a small chance of a late day storm, highs up near 90 degrees. We should be well into the 90s for highs Wednesday, Thursday, Friday, possibly for July 4th on Saturday with higher humidity as well. From Stormwatch 9 Weather Center, I'm meteorologist Kevin Skorupa.

0: 2 Allegros by Handel from the Violin Sonata in G minor. That's the Chamber Ensemble from the Academy of St. Martin in the Fields.
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0: That's the Romance in E flat from Soirées in St. Petersburg by Rubinstein with the Columbia Symphony Orchestra, Frank Brief conducting, and featuring violinist Isaac Stern. 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

0: published in the late 1720s. 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

0: violinist Vili Boskovsky leading the Vili Boskovsky Ensemble, and Ekossaisen, music by Franz Schubert. Just ahead, Robert Schumann's Kinderszenen with Vladimir Ashkenazy, and an oboe concerto by Rossetti.
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0: Robert Schumann's Kinderszenen with Vladimir Ashkenazy, piano. Coming up, music by Rossetti, Lejos Lenches, oboe with the Slovak Chamber Orchestra, and the Oboe Concerto in F by Rossetti.
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0: That's the Oboe Concerto in F by Rossetti with the Slovak Chamber Orchestra and Lejos Lenches, oboe.
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0: A rondo from the string quartet in F by Beethoven with the Smetana Quartet. I'm Don Spencer. I'm glad to have your company. Thank you for joining me. And we've got lots more great music coming your way on the Classical Station.
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0: 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On the way in just a few from Alexander's Feast, Handel's Concerto Grosso in C.
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2: Sunny skies, fairly comfortable, temperatures in the 80s this afternoon before eventually fading into the lower 60s under fair skies tonight. Humidity becoming a factor and starting to move in during your Tuesday afternoon. There's a small chance of a late day storm, highs up near 90 degrees. We should be well into the 90s for highs Wednesday, Thursday, Friday, possibly for July 4th on Saturday with higher humidity as well. From Stormwatch 9 Weather Center, I'm meteorologist Kevin Skorupa.

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0: From Alexander's Feast, the Concerto Grosso in C by George Frideric Handel, with the English Concert, led by Trevor Pinnock. The Concert Waltz, number 2 by Glazunov, on the way in a few. Also coming up, music by Sibelius and Paisiello.
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0: La Pantomime by Rameau. L'Etalon's Lorix and Christophe Rousseau conducting. 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

0: Yevgeny Svetlanov with the Philharmonia Orchestra and the Concert Waltz, number 2 by Glazunov. 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

0: That's the Freiburg Baroque Orchestra with the Sonata No. 2 in D by Bieber. 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

0: That's Tamás Pál with the Salieri Chamber Orchestra with the Symphony in A by Wagenseil. Finlandia by Sibelius on the way with the Boston Symphony. Also coming up, Maria Clara Monetti with the Piano Concerto No. 5 by Giovanni Paisiello.
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0: 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Finlandia by Sibelius with the Boston Symphony on the way. Just a few, led by Vladimir Ashkenazi.
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2: One last night with lower humidity, so temperatures dropping back to either side of 60 under fair skies and that full strawberry moon out there. We'll look for temperatures back up near 90, humidity becoming more noticeable through the afternoon on Tuesday. There will be the chance of a late day shower or storm. Highs in the mid to upper 90s starting Wednesday, likely through Saturday with higher humidity as well. Each day, that chance of a pop-up storm. From Stormwatch 9 Weather Center, I'm meteorologist Kevin Skorupa.

0: Andante from the String Sonata No. 1. That's music by Rossini with Thomas Fury leading Camerata Baron. Schubert's Polonaise in B-flat with the St. Paul Chamber Orchestra. Next up.
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0: Allegro Assai from the Symphony in E-flat by Pichel. That's Matthias Bamert leading the London Mozart Players. Jeremiah Clark Suite in D with trumpeter Stephen Burns and Ensemble. That's next up.
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0: A paraphrase of Robert Schumann's Widmung by Franz Liszt with Cuban-born American pianist George Bolet.
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0: That's The Romance in E-flat by Finzi with the Guildhall String Ensemble. On the way in the next half hour, we've got music set to go by Handel, a concerto grosso in B-flat, music by Brahms from the Violin Concerto in D, and music by Arcangelo Corelli on the way.
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2: One last night with lower humidity, so temperatures dropping back to either side of 60 under fair skies and that full strawberry moon out there. We'll look for temperatures back up near 90, humidity becoming more noticeable through the afternoon on Tuesday. There will be the chance of a late-day shower or storm. Highs in the mid to upper 90s starting Wednesday, likely through Saturday with higher humidity as well. Each day, that chance of a pop-up storm. From Stormwatch 9 Weather Center, I'm meteorologist Kevin Skorupa.

0: That's Jean Lamont leading Canada's Tafel Musique and the suite from Dioclésienne, music written by Henry Purcell. Handel's Concerto Grosso in B-flat on the way with the Handel and Haydn Society, led by Christopher Hogwood.
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0: That's Christopher Hogwood leading the Handel and Haydn Society with the Concerto Grosso in B-flat by George Frideric Handel. Yel Shaham with music from the Violin Concerto in D by Brahms on the way.
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0: Allegro from the Divertimento, number 2 in G by Haydn, Aurel Nikolai, flute, Jean-Jacques Contrerant, violin, and Mari Fujiwara, cello. 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

Violinist Gil Shaham with Claudio Abbado and the Berlin Philharmonic Orchestra. Music from Brahms' Violin Concerto in D. Now, to wrap up our time together, the Smithsonian Chamber Players with the Trio Sonata in C by Arcangelo Corelli.

0: The Smithsonian Chamber Players, wrapping up our time together with the trio Sonata in C by Arcangelo Corelli. I'm Don Spencer. Thank you for joining me this Monday afternoon. Coming up, Dinner Classics with Tyler Klein, music by Sir Edward Elgar, Luigi Boccherini, and Josef Strauss on the way. At 9 tonight, join Tyler for the all-time classic of Mendelssohn's Symphony No. 5, his Reformation Symphony with the London Symphony Orchestra. And I hope to see you again tomorrow afternoon, right back here on the Classical Station. In the meantime, have a great night.
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Yehudi Menuhin conducted the Royal Philharmonic Orchestra in that Pomp and Circumstance March No. 4 by Edward Elgar. Well, good evening, I'm Tyler Klein. You're tuned to Dinner Classics on this Monday night here on the Classical Station. Coming up in just a bit, I've got the Music of the Spheres by Joseph Strauss and Music Now by Luigi Boccherini with the third movement of his Flute Quintet No. 5 featuring flute soloist Jean-Pierre Rampal.

0: Flutist Jean-Pierre Rampal featured in that third movement of the Flutes Quintet No. 5 by Luigi Boccherini.
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0: The Vivace from the Violin Concerto in B-flat by Georg-Philippe Telemann, with violinist Stanley Ritchie performing with, and also conducting the New York Collegium Group here on Dinner Classics. 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
2: One last night with lower humidity, so temperatures dropping back to either side of 60 under fair skies and that full strawberry moon out there. We'll look for temperatures back up near 90, humidity becoming more noticeable through the afternoon on Tuesday. There will be the chance of a late-day shower or storm. Highs in the mid to upper 90s starting Wednesday, likely through Saturday with higher humidity as well. Each day, that chance of a pop-up storm. From Stormwatch 9 Weather Center, I'm meteorologist Kevin Skorupa.

0: The Orpheus Chamber Ensemble of Stockholm performed the Sinfonia in D Major by Roman. You're tuned to Dinner Classics here on the Classical Station, and if you ever have any questions about the music, we are always very happy to help, and you can find our contact information on our website. 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

0: Pianist Murray Pariah performed with and conducted the English Chamber Orchestra in that Rondo in A Major by Mozart. Well, good evening. I'm Tyler Klein. You're tuned to Dinner Classics here on the Classical Station. So glad to be sharing this music with you tonight on this Monday. I've got music by Mendelssohn just ahead in about 4 minutes with his Fair Melusina Overture, as well as pieces in the 7 o'clock hour by Bach, Smetana, and Michael Haydn.
1: 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St. Andrew's Episcopal Church, 52 Gould Road in New London, will be holding its summer fair on Saturday, July 18th from 9 a.m. to 2 p.m. Activities will include barbecue, homemade treats, a dunk stool, face painting, crafts, attic treasures, furniture, plants, and more. 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

0: The Orchestral Suite No. 4 in D Major by Johann Sebastian Bach. That was Trevor Pinnock conducting the English concert in that performance here on the Classical Station. Well, the Mozart Block at 9 o'clock will jumpstart your workday every weekday morning at 9 a.m. The world's most renowned composer and child superstar, Wolfgang Amadeus Mozart, and his music continue to delight in this program filled with his beloved work. 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And you can look over our complete program schedule anytime by logging on to our website. Well, good evening, I'm Tyler Klein. You're tuned to Dinner Classics on this Monday night. I've got the Moldau by Vedrick Smetana coming up in about 4 minutes. One of his Mauve Lost pieces. And later on this hour, music by Michael Haydn with his Symphony in B-flat. 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
2: One last night with lower humidity, so temperatures dropping back to either side of 60 under fair skies and that full strawberry moon out there. We'll look for temperatures back up near 90, humidity becoming more noticeable through the afternoon on Tuesday. There will be the chance of a late day shower or storm. Highs in the mid to upper 90s starting Wednesday, likely through Saturday with higher humidity as well. Each day that chance of a pop-up storm. From Stormwatch 9 Weather Center, I'm meteorologist Kevin Skorupa.
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0: Rondo from the Violin Concerto No. 2 in D Major by Samuel Wesley, with violinist Elizabeth Walfish, joined by the Parley of Instruments. Peter Holman was the conductor.
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0: The Mold Owl, one of the Mavlost pieces by Baderich Smetana. 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Libor Peshek conducted the Royal Liverpool Philharmonic in that performance here on the Classical Station. 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

0: The Symphony in B-flat by Michael Haydn. That was Matthias Baumert conducting the London Mozart Players. Good evening to you. I'm Tyler Klein. 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